0: set for the scene at the Hollywood Palladium, February 18th. It's KHJ's Hello Happening, and admission is free to Boss Radio winners only. 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
3: Where will it stop? The amazing, colossal man.
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3: Impossible? 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

Did opportunity knock? And you weren't home? Your girl run off with another guy? Your tires all flat? And your engine blown up? Don't be discouraged. You haven't seen anything yet until you attend our Friday the 13th Jinx Show. This could be the end of everything, because if the jinx doesn't get you, our show will scare you to death. Live monsters may roam among you. Anything can happen and probably will. So if you think things can't get any worse, take a chance and come to our Friday the 13th Jinx Show. 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
1: No, man, not Jim. This is him. Big D, little A, double D, O, O. Big Daddy-O.
0: Charlie?
1: Charlie? Help! This is the man. I had to pipe in on your wavelength because I'm shook. Like, I don't want to swing without you, baby. Like, holy mackerel, kingfish.
0: And?
1: Be hip, baby, I'm jelly. Like, I've had big eyes for you since we bopped at the hop. I mean, I get sounds when I think of you. Like, sky-fi, oom-dooby-doo.
0: Sit.
1: Like, no, baby. This is your love burger from the other AM. Man, it was a wig. So far out, like, I'm still orbiting. Shazam.
0: Irwin?
1: No noise like that. Let me straighten you. The drive-in movie. On the backseat of my motorcycle. Wow, Chapiga. I mean, I thought you were driving. Cool, cool, cool.
0: Tony.
1: Baby, let me clue you. Like, you're my leader. Let's do a double gig. I know a crazy coffee pad where we can lose the word. This hut has a combo so far out, it's in.
0: You want to take me to an espresso place where they play modern music. Is that it?
1: You're hip. Now put on your face and let's join the race. Don't bug me, I'm nutty. Like I love you. Dig?
0: I guess it's all right. But who is this?
1: Marcia! Don't you know me? I'm your groove!
0: Marcia? But this isn't Marcia.
1: Is this Sunset 77777?
0: No!
1: Well, don't bug me with details, baby. It's my last dime. Just clue me where you live. This is me, Kookie.

When your 2 weeks of pay rolls around, don't forget to include Nashville in your vacation plans. This is Loretta Lynn, extending a personal invitation to you and yours to come see us in Music City this summer. While you're here, stop at the Country Music Hall of Fame and Museum. That's on 16th Avenue South. It's open 7 days a week. If you like country music, its stars and the history behind both, the Country Music Hall of Fame is an unforgettable adventure for you.

illusions in a twisted mind to save from self-destruction.

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Saturday night, and this Saturday night again at Westview Teen Dance Land. You make the scene, little king and queen. It's quite a place. Quite a place to be Saturday night. The big Shaler cats are having their picnic this Saturday night, Shaler High School, so we'll be looking forward to meet all the cats from Shaler. That's this Saturday night. Mad Mike churning the moldies, again burning with the death ray. We got a new sound system out there. Westview Teen Dance Land, you make the scene. It's going to be something else, baby.

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Lonnie is a rock and roll singer. Last year, he sold 10 million records. His fans are legion.

Lonnie lives in Hollywood, the entertainment capital of the world. It's his town. Everywhere he goes, he carries his guitar with him, because he never knows when he'll be called upon to sing. Lonnie will sing a song anytime, anywhere. Lonnie likes to sing.

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Hello there, Farron Young of Capitol Records, and I'm here to tell you about a wonderful week of music and fun that will take place between November the 4th and November the 10th. Yes, it's National Country Music Week, when people from every corner of the land will pay tribute to the music that all America enjoys. 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

0: It's a cold fact. When you want to stop thirst cold, all it takes is a cold Pepsi-Cola. Here's taste that's created for the cold. Taste that comes alive in the cold. 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Taste that beats the others cold, Pepsi pours it on.
1: Taste that beats the others cold, Pepsi pours it on.
2: Come here, pretty baby. 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Quick black. 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From the moment that I saw you went spinning in the brain. 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

0: 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I'm working and I won't be interrupted. Who are you? What do you want anyway?
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living flesh and blood terror. 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The Crawling Thing. 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Plus, from another world, the creature of evil. 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Watch. Listen. Shudder. Die. The creature of evil. Can you stand to see the most gruesome twosome ever made? The Crawling Thing and the Creature of Evil. 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

0: It's early evening. Young Vicky is on vacation. Her motorcycle will almost cost her her life. Suddenly, she is cornered by the born losers, forced to join their sick kicks and loathsome initiations and become their exclusive property. Born Losers stars Tom Laughlin, Elizabeth James, and Jeremy Slate, with special guest star Jane Russell, in color from American International. 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
1: Mary's on a motorcycle, right? 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

'Cause if you keep up all of that walking, honey, you'll

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1: 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Oh, I'm feeling mighty sick.
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Hot Rod Gang, the story of John Abernathy III. But he really goes for that music with a modern beat, hot rods, and lovely Lois. So here's a kid who just has to live a wild double life. Don't miss Hot Rod Gang.

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1: 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Hello, this is Mike Nesmith of the Monkees telling you that you're listening to Big Dan Chandler on 560 Tiger Radio in Miami. 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
3: Jesse James and Frank James, Billy Kid, all the rest. 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

0: Man, I'm feeling thirsty, so I think we're gonna take a break for a nice cool schlitz.
1: May 17th, 1969. Charts and course plots all in order. Provisions and schlitz enough to last the trip. Tomorrow, it's just me, this boat, and the Atlantic Ocean. May 29th. Ran into foul weather last night. Watched a quiet sunrise this morning. All I can think of is it's good to be alive. After all, you only go around once in life, so you gotta grab for all the gusto you can, even in the beer you drink. Why settle for less? June 15th, land. 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Man, they're not kidding when they say when you're out of schlitz, you're out of beer.
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0: Harry Harrison asking you, who's your favorite group? Love and Spoonful, Mamas and the Papas, or maybe you dig Pet Clark, huh? Or Percy Sledge? 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
2: 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I'm calling from Brooklyn, and I'm wondering if you have a song by a band called The Heat Wave from the Netherlands. They did I Can Prove You Wrong. It's a great tune. Thanks.

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2: This is Gail Adams in Columbus, Ohio, and I was just wanted to let you know I'm always looking forward to Victor Schmidt's request in Silver Spring, Maryland. 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You guys have a good day. Take care. 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
0: 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Yeah!

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Be sure about it, girls. Even though you're singing it soft and it's pretty, put it right on the nose. Right on the nose. Go ahead.

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me. 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Yeah, I believe I seen that boy in Chicago at the convention. Oh, he's a terrible tenor player. I'm gonna let him blow one here after a while. Yeah, get out of the way, Lightning. 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

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Yeah, I don't believe I can stand it. What I gonna do here, Andy? Yeah! Oh, shut up, Calhoun. Don't bother me now. I enjoying the festivities. Holy cow!

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0: KHJ presents The Legend of a Great American. Though hard he toiled, all work and no play certainly wasn't the way of Johnny Appleseed.
1: Come on, Johnny, give us a song.
2: Yeah, Johnny Appleseed.

0: trouble seeing ghosts.
1: Of course you do. Unless you have these special ghost viewers. You get them at the theater free so you can see the ghosts in the new movie 13 Ghosts. My name's Charlie Herbert. I'm not a ghost, but I do appear in this picture.
2: That's telling them, Charlie. The new ghost viewer is the big new movie thrill you kids and your family will really scream at when you see 13 ghosts come to life in color. The fire ghost. The ghost lion. The monster ghost. And all the others you'll see through the ghost viewer given you at the theater. 13 ghosts.
1: See 13 ghosts. A wonderful movie for the whole family.

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I just got finished giving the hotel manager back the room key. 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I was outside in the car. In the shadows of the parking lot. Telling the woman I was with how happy she made me. Kissing and hugging. And all of a sudden another car pulled up on the parking lot. But I couldn't believe my eyes, cause the woman that was sitting in the front seat beside another dude turned out to be my old lady. Lord, I was checking out. And she was checking in. Yeah, yeah, yeah.

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All the gals sitting around nice and clean while the boys just stood there digging the scene. All night long blowing bebop sounds and that jive didn't move a soul. And somebody broke out with some low-down blues and the house jumped ready to roll. Yeah. 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Yeah, you're talking about a party. You came running out of hall, jumping up and down a wall. About 2:30, they served some rabbit stew with some shafafa on the side. Now, they said it was rabbit, but I found out that somebody there had lied. Because after eating about 1.5 pounds of that stuff, my stomach got awful hot. Would you believe it, man? It took about 1 pint of gin to untangle that grabbing knot. 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

0: half past four, there came a knock on the door, and a hush came over the place. Seems like the gal downstairs couldn't sleep a wink and came upstairs to shoot off her face. But when she dug what kind of a giggle was having, her face changed like the breeze. Would you believe it, Jack? In less than a minute flat, that chick was doing the mean strip tease. 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Yeah, you talk about a body. They came running down the hall, jumping up and down the wall. 2 days later, someone called on the phone. She said, "Won't you think it's about time you came home?" But by now, the whiskey and Simon was talking. I said, "You don't like a woman? Stop walking. And don't you dare talk to me in that tone of voice. Baby, you better learn how to speak.
1: That's right.
0: And mama, I don't know just when I'll be home. This party may last another week.
2: Whoa!

Okay, son, people, listen, what's it going to be this weekend? You're going to look like apple pie before it's baked, or are you going to get a tan this time? Well, if a tan is in your plans this million-dollar weekend, then there's only one way to do it, with Johnson's Baby. Johnson's Baby Oil. It gives you a big tan, baby, big and natural, because it has no sunscreens like those high-priced lotions and creams. Johnson's turns you on to the bronze faster than ever before, and your tan goes deeper, and it lasts longer. Don't you be a sunburner. Take only enough sun for the skin type to go tan type, okay? Okay, so put that tan back in your plans. Go on out and soak up some rays right now. Turn it all on with Johnson's. Right, baby?

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2: Hey, Boss Radio. Victor Schmidt, Silver Spring, Maryland. I'd like to hear a song done by a local DC group, Sally Had a Party by Flavor, and if you flip the record over, I think it was Heart Teaser. Could you please play it? Thanks.

0: Hello, this is Michael Nesmith with the First National Band, and RCA Victor's asked me to do a one-minute commercial for our new album, Loose Salute. That's some of it playing in the background. But I thought since I had a free minute to rap that there were some other albums that I'd like to tell you about as well. Yeah, like, for instance, Layla by Derek and the Dominoes. It's not on our label, that's unfortunate, but it's still one of the best rock and roll records that I've ever heard. Eric Clapton and Duane Allman and Jim Gordon and, well, it's just inspired music, that's all. And so if you don't have that album, well, you should make a genuine effort to get it. And then, well, there's a lot of other albums I'd like to tell you about, but I'm out of time, so I'll tell you about those on another First National Band commercial, if RCA Victor will even put this one out.
1: Hello.
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0: Dawn, you've just been found guilty by Judge Cupid for stealing the love of another man.
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0: Every winter, the biggest waves in the world hit a 10-mile stretch of beach on the north shore of Oahu. They're as high as a two-story building. In the curl, you can hit speeds of 30 miles an hour. But what makes it exciting is knowing what happens if you get wiped out. Back on shore, they're really stoked about your ride, and they understand what you've been through. So they bring you a Coke. Man, does that taste beautiful. Coca-Cola is the most popular drink in the islands because of how it tastes when you come in from the waves.
1: Someone's always making waves in this world. Maybe that's why Coca-Cola is this world's most popular drink. It has the taste you never get tired of, and it makes things go a little bit better.

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This world's so bad, you feel so sad. You gotta take a trip into a world so glad. A world

the start of another exciting season of KYVIP shows at Euclid Beach. Last year, you thrilled to such outstanding entertainers as The Beach Boys, The Four Seasons, and Jan and Dean. On Friday, June 25th, the first exciting VIP show of 1965 comes to Euclid Beach with more of the same. 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
2: Hi, Boss Radio. This is the one and only Victor speaking to you from the Schmidt House in downtown Silver Spring, Maryland. I have a somewhat unusual request. I would like to hear a classic commercial. Could you please play, and I'm going to call it Introducing the 1957 Chevy Trucks. And the commercial reads like a poem. And you see the Chevy Trucks as they travel the Alaskan Highway up to Fairbanks, Alaska. The whole commercial sounds like a poem. And I'd like to hear it, please. Thank you. Have a good rest of the weekend, everybody.

There's a road that lies under northern skies toward the land of the midnight sun. It crosses the crest of the great Northwest, and it's known as the Alcan Run. And from Dawson's Creek with a task force fleet of the 57 line, we blaze the way for Chevrolet to conquer the Alcan grind. Our engines were sealed, our tanks were sealed, for once we were underway, every mile of that ride would be certified by the seal of the AAA. Cameo Carrier 57. One ton panel 57. Dump body tandem axle. Van panel body low cab forward. Five speed transmission tractor trailer. Tractor trailer Powermatic. The trucks of the Task Force fleet.

fighting dust, fighting time on that long northern climb. Alone against all nature's might, these trucks made by Chevy, light, medium, heavy, roared into the wilderness night. The lightning flashed, the hailstorm crashed, the rain turned the road to paste. We drove our band through that washed-out land up into the Yukon waste.

So we made our push through the Arctic bush on that ribbon of mountainous road. And we held our stride on that rugged ride in spite of the heavy load. Our Matic transmission locked in position, no shifting from drive to low, proving by test that Chevy is best wherever a truck can go.

0: There were rivers to span with our caravan, and the valleys were wide and deep. Though the way was hard, with hydraulic retard, we held where the grades were steep. Statistics say at the AAA it's a 72-hour drive, but we roared down into Fairbanks Town in less than 45.
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at a dance at Miller's store. 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

0: Thank you very much.
1: Well, this weekend must be one of the most exciting that British country music fans have known for a long, long time, and the reason, of course, is our top of the bill. It really is very difficult to know what to say by way of introduction, because this man has walked away with just about every award in the country music book. Well, of course, with his backing group, he's toured and played all over the world, but this is, in fact, his first visit to Britain. So let's have a big, warm London Palladium country-style welcome for the world's number one country artist. Ladies and gentlemen, Buck Owens and the Buckaroos.

broken steers on old barracks with my buddies Slim and Tex. 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

0: I mean to kill you in 1 minute, Ned, or see you hanged in Fort Smith at Judge Parker's convenience. 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

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Until next time.

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0: Howdy, friends. This is George Jones speaking to you from my new home, the Grand Ole Opry of Nashville, Tennessee. Please keep tuned to the station, folks, for the best in country and western music, and thanks for requesting that my records be played on this show.
1: Stoop way down, baby, and let me see.
2: Yeah.
1: That move you got that is worrying me.
2: Yeah.
1: Wiggle around now, baby, and don't you stop.
2: Yeah.

0: It's amazing, Batman. There have been thousands of entries in the Batphone secret number contest, but there's no winner yet.
1: Yes, Robin, but some of the guesses have been very close. Perhaps with today's clue, KHA listeners will unravel this mystery once and for all.
0: I hope so, Batman, because the prize is really boss.
1: Here's clue number 6. The first 4 digits in the Batphone secret number total 15.
0: So add up the first 4 digits in your guess, and if they don't come to 15, try again.
1: Right. And remember, that great color TV is waiting for the KHA listener with the first right answer received by Boss Radio.
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What a drive! Pow! 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But I didn't stay one up on old Melvin Long, boy. 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Lucky I caught the gag before the lion caught me. Too bad about the mailman, though. I love a good practical joke. You know, Melvin uses an electric razor, and here I am hooking high-tension wires from the third rail on the train tracks that run by where he lives. When he comes home to shave with 6,000 volts. 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Man, that Melvin's done it again. Man, I love a good practical joke.

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0: And last, it's here, the new Isaac Hayes album, The Isaac Hayes Movement. Mere words can't describe it. Only your ears and your soul will be able to dig it. 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Hot Brother Soul was a gas, but the new Isaac Hayes Movement, the new one, is out of sight.
1: She does. 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
0: That's right. Isaac Hayes is back, tougher than the last time out. If the Isaac Hayes Movement doesn't completely move you, then you better check with your local undertaker.

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0: News reported. Money made. 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
2: 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Here it is. The Wibbage Heavyweight Champion, number one from the top 99.

ba-ba-ba, zoink, zoink. One morning I was born on the planet Mars. I gassed up my cradle and I shot to the stars, and I landed on Earth with a solid bang. I'm the Fang. I'm the Fang. I'm the Fang. Now it didn't take me long to get settled down, cause when I dug the cool chicks in every town, I said, this is it, cat, let's get earthbound. I'm the Fang. I'm the Fang. I'm the Fang. I got a bebop cap man, a real stingeree, and a solid gold keychain down to the knees, and real nervous pegs with a crazy crease. I'm the Fang. The Fang. I'm the Fang. Man, I'm feeling just like a newborn colt. I'm gonna hit these chicks with a Martian joke, cause I'm a red hot daddy with 1,000 volts. I'm the Fang. I'm the Fang. I'm the Fang. Now I meet this earth cat and he says, hi, you all. Man, you're real nervous. You feel like a ball. I said, sure, daddy. He said, let's find a hall. He didn't know I was a Fang. The Fang. The Fang. So we dug a cool hall and tried it on for size, and all the cats were jumping to a rock and roll cry, and every Melaroonie chick just glued her eyes on the Fang. On the Fang. On the Fang. My feet started flashing like the noonday sun, and my blue suede were hotter than a $2 gun, and the chicks all yelled, daddy, oh, you're the one, you're the Fang. You must be the Fang. You're the Fang. Now when I left that hall about 12 midnight, I was an outer space papa that was feeling right, cause every chick in the house was mine on sight. Man, I'm the Fang. I'm the Fang. I'm the Fang. I revved up my rod and I flashed into flight, and I sped through the stars back to Mars, my delight, and I know those earth chicks are dreaming tonight of the Fang. Of the Fang.

Checking for Maureen. Hi, Nick. Woodland Avenue. Check it out, Maureen. The Mad Soul Shaking for the Little Souls right here on Soul Radio. And by the way, for the Saturday night shakers and swingers, this Saturday night, a big Saturday night, because the great Len Berry in town. That's right, Len Berry, he'll be working out at two big spots, the Sugar Shack in Brentwood and the White Elephant McKeesport. You'll dig this at these two big spots Saturday night.

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Love to have you in, you too, Dollface. 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Here's the way you write. Ernie Durham, WBBC, Flint 7, Michigan. Thanks. Now, hear this.

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0: Oh, Daddy, where do I split to get this twist jazz?
1: You fall on by Maury's Royal Twist Lounge.
0: What do you mean, fall on by, Daddy? Give me numbers.
1: Look at them up there. Big and bright, 7408 Michigan Avenue, about a half mile west of Livernois.
0: 7408 Michigan Avenue, half mile west of Livernois. Do I put on my Basie boots? Basie's digging it, man.
1: Oh, no, they got the Royal Tones and the Radio Cats, Lee Allen on the horn, Dave Sangu Prince. They do it nightly. Tuesday through Sunday, they do the twist.
0: Okay, Daddy, let's split to the Royal Twist Lounge now. Hold it, fellas. You have to wait till opening night, Friday night, December the 8th, 1961, at Maury's Royal Twist Lounge, 7408 Michigan Avenue, a half mile west of Livernois.
1: You dig, man. They're twisting at Maury's Royal Twist Lounge.
0: The twist has come to Detroit. At Maury's Royal Twist Lounge.
1: 7408 Michigan Avenue. I'll dig you Friday night, man. December 8th.

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join in the fun as Boss Radio's non-stop winning streak jets ahead. And Dick Morgan in the Morning on KHJ. You never know who he'll be putting on the phone next.

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2: Victor Schmidt, Silver Spring, Maryland. I'm going to try and stomp you. There was a disc jockey, 1962, recorded a record, came out in February 62. Phil McLean was the disc jockey. What was the name of the record he recorded?
3: Small Sad Sam. Small Sad Sam.
4: Here's a tale of a man who was puny and weak, stood 4 foot six in his stocking feet. Kind of narrow in the shoulder and heavy in the waist. Everything about him seemed to be misplaced. Small Sam.
3: Small Sad Sam.
4: He slid into town one rainy night, running like a dog away from a fight. 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
3: Small Sad Sam.
4: One day he got on a downtown bus. 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That's Sam.
3: Small Sad Sam.
4: 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Small Sam. Chicken Sam.
3: The Chicken Sam.
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You see, that's why even if you change your ways, I wouldn't even think about coming back to you again. 'Cause you don't know it, but the day that I left you, darling, you really lost your good thing. Now you know the old folks down home say that good things come to all those willing to wait. But I waited so long on you to change your ways, until now it's much